0: Mountains, mountains, mountains, mountains, mountains.
1: Der Radio Tirol Kultklassiker. 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

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There's many times that we've loved and we've shared love and made love. 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It's just not enough, baby.

0: 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And have we got news for you.
1: You better listen.
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